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8: Sunny today with highs near 84, wind gusts as high as 22 miles per hour, and overnight lows around 60. For your weekend, highs in the upper 80s and low 90s, clear skies with wind gusts as high as 20 miles per hour and overnight lows in the low 60s. For your Monday, sunny with highs in the low 90s and overnight lows in the mid to upper 60s.
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Time to reveal the answer for the big Q today. 58% of moms want this one thing on Mother's Day. What is it? I've been going through all the answers on our app, and Tina, she sent me a note. She has three little kids. They are from kindergarten on down, and she said that she just wants to use the bathroom in peace without somebody standing outside the door, putting their fingers underneath the door, and just bothering her all the time. She just wants a moment. We have all been there. Everybody who is a mom understands what that is. Not the right answer, although 10% of moms do want that. 58% of moms want this one thing on Mother's Day, and that would be able to drop everything and do nothing at all. Yeah, see if you can make that happen for your mom.

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Have you heard this phrase, May-cember? Moms are throwing that around because it's like a whirlwind of events are happening, and I'm feeling that right now. I've got a high school senior who is going to be done with school very, very soon, and in a couple of months, I'm going to be an empty nester. I'm like, oh my goodness. What is one of your favorite memories when you were in high school? Yeah, chat with me on our app. I'd love to hear yours.

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We're K101. Making you feel good while you work on Cochise County's Best Variety. We're K101.

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0: My youngest is graduating high school really soon, and we've been going through a ton of pictures as we are getting ready to celebrate him. And I keep thinking about my favorite moments in high school, which was a while ago, but I can still remember them. And I keep coming back to this one specific activity. I was a huge band geek. I played in absolutely everything. And one of my favorites, though, the people I was with, the music that we made, it was jazz band. So much fun. And if jazz music is on one of your favorite lists, you must listen to us Monday at 10:15 because we have an amazing experience where you can go and see Bruno Mars live in the Big Easy. Yes, in New Orleans, where jazz music, I mean, that's where it lives.
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3: 3.
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3: 2.
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3: 1.
0: This is Pop Crush Night.
1: Pop Crush Night. I have a little secret.
3: You showed up to work with a paddle in your hand.
1: And I don't like being spanked, but I'm
4: a man.
3: Okay.
1: I've never felt manlier. So, this thing, it's an electric fly swatter.
3: I thought it was a tennis racket, so
1: it's
3: good.
1: Cute. It is an electric, oh my God. I walk around and I look for them. I'm like hunting. I'm like, oh, I put on my camo, just in my apartment, you know, it's really weird. But I've never been more excited in my life than when it's time to kill bugs. Oh my gosh, there's nothing more exciting. The sound it makes, it goes, and I'm like, yes.
3: You are so dark.
1: Yes. Oh, I love it. The only spark I have going on in my life.

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1: 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We all have them. So what's your guilty pleasure song right now? Slide into the DMs. We're probably going to judge you. It's Lauren Snapp and Donnie Meacham on Pop Crush Nights.
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0: We asked parents who adopted teens to share their journey.
1: There are many times I thought, I can't do this. I mean, what parent isn't worried about? What am I not doing right? What am I not doing enough? And then I realized, wait, that's being a parent.
2: Don't worry about being perfect. I've had around three other mother figures in my life, but only one of them has taught me how a mother loves.
1: The greatest reward for me is he makes me better every day.
3: I would tell a family considering adopting a teenager that teenager, whoever it is, needs you, and they need what you have to offer.
1: Taylor is giving me hope. He's our son, and that is what he will always be.
0: Learn about adopting a teen from foster care. You can't imagine.

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1: Feeling bad. 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
2: Dottie, right? 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
1: Yeah. 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
1: You know what my favorite game is, Lauren?
2: What?
1: 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It's called Can't Find My Wallet.
2: Why do you have a problem?
1: Every time I go out, I can never find my wallet. I'm like, all right, it's time to leave. And I search my house. 30 minutes, I can never find my wallet. It usually ends up being in some random drawer, someplace over here, the pants I wore 2 days ago. Like, what is happening? I can't find my wallet anywhere.
2: I think that you need the wallet chain. I'm going to get that for you. It's
1: perfect.
2: Happening.
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3: All right, everybody, look at your phones. How many steps do you have right now? 1-888-952-17. You've only done the 1-2 step. Are you Sierra?
4: Yes.
5: Sierra.
3: Well, I am blaming Sierra for this. Apparently, allegedly, supposedly, over the last 10 years, we have actually spent more time at home than ever before. That number has now increased an additional 10% than what we were doing a decade ago. And I kind of feel like that's why the dating scene sucks.
4: Yeah.
3: We don't leave our house.
4: Poor.
3: Yeah.
4: That's why it's cheaper to stay home. But then again, it's not because I'm ordering food. So you know what? Life is expensive. I just need to, I don't know. Death is expensive even. You need to afford my own funeral.
3: Everything's expensive. I'm at 8,000 steps. So holler at your girl.

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1: Judgy friends, it's Dottie Lorne. Hang it out. Do you have friends that like judge your spending habits?
2: No, I tell no one how much money I'm spending or where I'm spending it at. Do you?
1: No, but also when I go out, you know, I'm always buying my friend Fireball shots. Every time we go out, my friends always say, you have to stop doing that. Like, you're spending money. I'm like, it's my money. I'll spend whatever I want to spend it on. Or my friends are like, where are you? I'd be like, well, you know, I'm at Yogurtland again, or I'm at McDonald's. I've ordered big delivery for like the fifth time this week. Like, you spend so much money on delivery. It's like, why do you care what I spend my money on?
2: Because they care about your debt. They care about your debt.
1: Why? If I die, they're not the ones that are going to take it over. That's why I'm not having kids. I just want to go in debt and nobody has to pay for it.
2: Fair point. Let us know. Do you have a judgy friend who is judging your spending habits?

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1: You ever look at people's lips and think, God, they've just got a really great smile?
2: Oh, see, I always look at people's lips and I go, you really need some chapstick, baby.
1: I mean, you do love a chapstick.
2: Oh, wow.
1: Okay, so the top ranked lips, Taylor Swift comes in at number two with the perfect pucker. And then Julia Roberts and her trout pout. That is like the next one. But the number one mouth that's smiling is yours.
2: Aww.
1: Yeah.
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1: Have you ever been on a bad date? 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
0: 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And we are on.
3: 3.
4: Here we go.
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6: There's a relationship goal that I think really could just be any kind of relationship. It doesn't have to be somebody that's in a romantic relationship. I think it's also like workships or friendships. And it's the power couple goal.
4: First of all, who decides if you're a power couple? Who decides?
6: You do, I guess, right?
4: I mean, I guess, but it's also like, we don't know what goes on behind closed doors. Have you watched Dateline? Like, we don't know.
6: Fair
4: they
6: enough.
4: Can be very happy out in public and then you go behind doors and you're like, she murdered him.
6: Well, let's not have any murder on this show because I love you and it's not going down on my side, okay? I'm not ending up on an actual show called Snapped because that would be weird with my last name and everything. But you know what?
4: Maybe I snapped on Snap.
6: I mean, that could be the viral moment that really like allows my bank account to get fat, which is probably not happening.
4: You're dead. You get fitness.
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1: Regrets. 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I have many regrets, but one in particular, my stomach regrets it. I regret Ooh. It. So many regrets.
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1: How many times a day do you look at your bank balance?
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7: Sunny today with highs near 84, wind gusts as high as 22 miles per hour, and overnight lows around 60. For your weekend, highs in the upper 80s and low 90s. Clear skies with wind gusts as high as 20 miles per hour and overnight lows in the low 60s. For your Monday, sunny with highs in the low 90s and overnight lows in the mid to upper 60s.
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4: Okay.
3: I've never felt manlier. So this thing, it's an electric fly swatter.
4: I thought it was a tennis racket, so
3: it's
4: good.
3: Cute. 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I'm like hunting. I'm like, oh, I put on my camo, just in my apartment, you know, it's really weird. But I've never been more excited in my life than when it's time to kill bugs. Oh my gosh, there's nothing more exciting. And then the sound it makes, it goes, and I'm like, yes.
4: You are so dark.
3: Yes. Oh, I love it. The only spark I have going on in my life.

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1: Guilty pleasure. 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Slide into the DMs. We're probably going to judge you. It's Lauren Snepp and Donnie Meacham on Pop Crush Nights.
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1: Feeling bad. 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
5: All right, everybody, look at your phones. How many steps do you have right now? 1-888-952-17. You've only done the 1-2 step. Are you Sierra?
6: Yes.
7: Sierra.
5: Well, I am blaming Sierra for this. Apparently, allegedly, supposedly, over the last 10 years, we have actually spent more time at home than ever before. That number has now increased an additional 10% than what we were doing a decade ago. And I kind of feel like that's why the dating scene sucks.
6: Yeah,
5: we don't leave our house.
6: Poor.
5: Yeah.
6: That's why it's cheaper to stay home. But then again, it's not because I'm ordering food. So you know what? Life is expensive. I just need to, I don't know. Death is expensive even. You need a 4-mile funeral.
5: Everything's expensive. I'm at 8,000 steps. So holler at your girl.

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1: Give it up. It's my money. Lauren, I make it. I earn it. But friends of mine are judging my spending habits. Do you have that?
2: No, Donnie, but I feel like we're going to need a therapy session. So we'll get to that.
1: Please, therapy session. Are your friends judge you too?
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2: Judgy friends, it's Dottie Lorne. Hanging out. Do you have friends that like judge your spending habits?
3: 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Do you?
2: No, but also when I go out, you know, I'm always buying my friend Fireball shots. Every time we go out, my friends always say, Danny, you have to stop doing that. Like, you're spending money. I'm like, it's my money. 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Or my friends be like, where are you? I'd be like, well, you know, I'm at Yogurtland again, or I'm at McDonald's. I've ordered McDelivery for like the fifth time this week. Like, you spend so much money on delivery. It's like, why do you care what I spend my money on?
3: Because they care about your debt. They care about your debt.
2: Why? If I die, they're not the ones that are going to take it over. That's why I'm not having kids. I just want to go in debt and nobody has to pay for it.
3: Fair point. Fair point. Let us know. Do you have a judgy friend who is judging your spending habits? Hit us up. Our number is 1-888-

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1: Do you ever look at people's lips and think, God, they've just got a really great smile?
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1: 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And then Julia Roberts and her trout pout, that is like the next one. But the number one mouth that's smiling is yours.
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2: Sunny today with highs near 84, wind gusts as high as 22 miles per hour, and overnight lows around 60. For your weekend, highs in the upper 80s and low 90s, clear skies with wind gusts as high as 20 miles per hour and overnight lows in the low 60s. For your Monday, sunny with highs in the low 90s and overnight lows in the mid to upper 60s.
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playing a variety of songs you like from different eras and genres and a lot less repetition. 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
5: For your weekend, sunny skies, breezy at times, highs in the mid to upper 80s, overnight lows in the mid to low 60s. Sunny skies on Monday with highs in the low 90s, overnight lows in the mid 60s. Sunny again on Tuesday, highs in the low 90s, partly cloudy Tuesday night with overnight lows in the mid to low 60s.
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2: When you finally find your thing, you want the whole world to know about that thing. So you use a thing called Canva to make it an even bigger and better thing. Whether you want to create flyers for that thing, make presentations for that thing, or design merch for that thing, you can do anything. So people can see your thing, feel your thing, love your thing. The next thing you know, it's a thing. 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

0: of the three-part mix. Part one, the best of the 80s. Mix part two is the biggest songs of today to keep you up to date. Dancing in the dark, you between my arms. Part three, proud to still be playing some of the most legendary songs. This is the three-part mix. 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
3: For your weekend, sunny skies, breezy at times, highs in the mid to upper 80s, overnight lows in the mid to low 60s. Sunny skies on Monday with highs in the low 90s, overnight lows in the mid 60s. Sunny again on Tuesday, highs in the low 90s, partly cloudy Tuesday night with overnight lows in the mid to low 60s.
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5: For your weekend, sunny skies, breezy at times, highs in the mid to upper 80s, overnight lows in the mid to low 60s. Sunny skies on Monday with highs in the low 90s, overnight lows in the mid 60s. Sunny again on Tuesday, highs in the low 90s, partly cloudy Tuesday night with overnight lows in the mid to low 60s.
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Workday Pledge. 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

Imagine this. 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
6: When you finally find your thing, you want the whole world to know about that thing. So you use a thing called Canva to make it an even bigger and better thing. Whether you want to create flyers for that thing, make presentations for that thing, or design merch for that thing, you can do anything. So people can see your thing, feel your thing, love your thing. The next thing you know, it's a thing. Canva, the thing that makes anything a thing.

0: 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You're the friend glue. 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Without you, this road trip would still be a what if. 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Because where you're going matters, but who you're going with, that's everything. People are the destination. 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

0: Weather. For your weekend, sunny skies, breezy at times, highs in the mid to upper 80s, overnight lows in the mid to low 60s. Sunny skies on Monday with highs in the low 90s, overnight lows in the mid 60s. Sunny again on Tuesday, highs in the low 90s, partly cloudy Tuesday night with overnight lows in the mid to low 60s.
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4: For your weekend, sunny skies, breezy at times, highs in the mid to upper 80s, overnight lows in the mid to low 60s. Sunny skies on Monday with highs in the low 90s, overnight lows in the mid 60s. Sunny again on Tuesday, highs in the low 90s, partly cloudy Tuesday night with overnight lows in the mid to low 60s.
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4: For your weekend, sunny skies, breezy at times, highs in the mid to upper 80s, overnight lows in the mid to low 60s. Sunny skies on Monday with highs in the low 90s, overnight lows in the mid 60s. Sunny again on Tuesday, highs in the low 90s, partly cloudy Tuesday night with overnight lows in the mid to low 60s.
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4: For your weekend, sunny skies, breezy at times, highs in the mid to upper 80s, overnight lows in the mid to low 60s. Sunny skies on Monday with highs in the low 90s, overnight lows in the mid 60s. Sunny again on Tuesday, highs in the low 90s, partly cloudy Tuesday night with overnight lows in the mid to low 60s.
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0: 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When Barkley smells gas, he leaves fast. When Barkley hears hissing coming from a gas appliance, he leaves fast. When Barkley sees dirt or water shooting from the ground, he leaves fast. Barkley then calls 911 and Southwest Gas from a safe location.
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Hey, happy Saturday. Welcome in. It's Lisa Marie going to hang out with you for a little bit. But before we get things going, got to remind you, you want to be listening Monday morning. We're giving you a chance to see Bruno Mars at the Superdome in New Orleans. This is the ultimate trip and the ultimate concert. 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

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Yeah, we're just getting into summer. 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

0: it's Lisa Marie getting your Saturday underway. Coming to a post office near you, Barbie stamps. Yeah, the United States Postal Service is celebrating Barbie with a new set of commemorative stamps. This collection is going to feature Barbie in 10 different careers, highlighting her evolution and impact over more than 65 years. The stamps will officially debut July 11th during the National Barbie Doll Collectors Convention in Austin, Texas. They'll be sold as forever stamps, meaning they'll always be valid for standard first class mail, regardless of future price hikes. I think this is very, very cool just to have as a collection because I don't think people really mail letters that much anymore, but I think this is definitely a must if you are a Barbie collector.
1: 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Sweet dreams are made of this. We play them. 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

0: Bruno each weekday between 9 and 5. We'll tell you the hours to listen twice a day. 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

0: That's John Waite. I'm Lisa Marie. Welcome in. Can you imagine Bruno Mars in concert? It is the ultimate fan experience waiting for you. We're talking Bruno in the Big Easy. It all happens Monday. We're going to kick it off. Hearing back-to-back Bruno songs could score you the ultimate fan experience, complete with hotel room. We've got it for you, courtesy of Atlantic Records. Be listening in the 10 a.m. hour, hint, hint, for your chance to win Monday right here.
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0: Hey, it's Lisa Marie. How is your Saturday going? Welcome in. You know, I saw this on Facebook the other day. Somebody said, if you could relive one moment of your life again, what would it be? For me, easy. I would love to be with my kids, each one of them separately, and relive them being little again, like around 12 months old, like when they would climb on your lap, you read them a story, they'd snuggle in, fall asleep in your arms. I miss them being little so much because they're grown and have their own kids. For me, that is what I would like to relive. What about you? What one moment would you love to relive again in your life? Let me know on the app.
1: 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We play them. We play the songs from today we're just starting to love.
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playing a variety of songs you like from different eras and genres, and a lot less repetition. 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
11: For your weekend, sunny skies, breezy at times, highs in the mid to upper 80s, overnight lows in the mid to low 60s. Sunny skies on Monday with highs in the low 90s, overnight lows in the mid 60s. Sunny again on Tuesday, highs in the low 90s, partly cloudy Tuesday night with overnight lows in the mid to low 60s.
12: 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We're K101.

going? I'm Lisa Marie. I'm literally gagging looking at this. There is a new trend out there that apparently has people swapping sugary staples like cereal and pancakes for soup for breakfast. Yeah, no. The idea is to start the day with a warm, savory meal that's higher in protein and lower in sugar. Experts say it actually makes sense. Soup can help with hydration, digestion, steady energy, avoiding the quick spike and the crash that comes along with carb-heavy breakfast that I absolutely love to enjoy every day. It may sound strange in the U.S., but it's actually normal in many parts of the world, especially in Mediterranean and Asian cultures where savory breakfasts are common. And I guess in the U.S., we're just going through a drive-through and we're happy about it. I don't know. Soup for breakfast? What do you think? Let me know on the app.

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sometimes, and automatically you are right back to a place when you heard it for the first time or you used to listen to it nonstop. This tune, yeah, that's one of those songs. Automatically, Fraternity Party, University of Maine in Orono. Yeah, Bon Jovi.

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Hey, what's going on? It's Courtland hanging out with you on your Saturday afternoon. Are you spending time with mom this weekend? I am. My mom drove 8 hours to visit me for Mother's Day.

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Happy birthday to Shaboozy and the great Billy Joel. He's 77 years old today. 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
6: For your weekend, sunny skies, breezy at times, highs in the mid to upper 80s, overnight lows in the mid to low 60s. Sunny skies on Monday with highs in the low 90s, overnight lows in the mid 60s. Sunny again on Tuesday, highs in the low 90s, partly cloudy Tuesday night with overnight lows in the mid to low 60s.
7: 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We're K101. When the

Madonna, it's Papa Don't Preach. Hey there, Courtland, hanging out with you on your Saturday. So I know you probably don't want to think about Monday just yet. You want to enjoy your weekend. But I just want to let you know that Monday is going to be a very big day because we are kicking off a brand new contest where you could win a nice little getaway to New Orleans to go see Bruno Mars live in concert. It is our Bruno in the Big Easy giveaway, and we are going to pay for your transportation, your hotel, and of course, your concert tickets. This is a pretty big deal, so here's what we're going to do. On Monday, we are going to play back-to-back Bruno Mars songs twice throughout your workday. Then we'll give you a code. 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I'm going to let you know right now, your very first chance to win is coming up Monday morning right around 10:15. So be here.

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4: Well, it's beautiful out there, sunny and 75, almost a little chilly in the shade. 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

the best movies of all time. 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Hey there, it's Cortland. We want you to have the time of your life this summer, and I think the best way to do that is with a little extra money. So we've just added a new contest over on our station app where we are going to give somebody a $500 Visa gift card to spend on all sorts of summer fun. 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